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7: I'm Addie Lowen. The yellow heat warning remains in effect tonight. We're expecting a partly cloudy sky, slight chance of showers, possible thunderstorm, windy overnight, and a low of 18 degrees. Tomorrow, mostly cloudy, chance of showers, possible afternoon thunderstorm, windy, high of 26 with humid X at 31. For Tuesday, sunny and 24, Wednesday, sunshine and 28 degrees. Get the latest local weather details on the Lowen Body Shop weather page on Steinbach Online.
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4: I'm Addie Lowen. The yellow heat warning remains in effect tonight. We're expecting a partly cloudy sky, slight chance of showers, possible thunderstorm, windy overnight, and a low of 18 degrees. Tomorrow, mostly cloudy, chance of showers, possible afternoon thunderstorm, windy, high of 26 with humidex at 31. For Tuesday, sunny and 24, Wednesday, sunshine and 28 degrees. Get the latest local weather details on the Lowen Body Shop weather page on Steinbach Online.
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3: I'm Addie Lowen. The yellow heat warning remains in effect tonight. We're expecting a partly cloudy sky, slight chance of showers, possible thunderstorm,

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4: I'm Addie Lowen. The yellow heat warning remains in effect tonight. We're expecting a partly cloudy sky, slight chance of showers, possible thunderstorm, windy overnight, and a low of 18 degrees. Tomorrow, mostly cloudy, chance of showers, possible afternoon thunderstorm, windy, high of 26 with humidex at 31. For Tuesday, sunny and 24, Wednesday, sunshine and 28 degrees. Get the latest local weather details on the Lowen Body Shop weather page on Steinbach Online.
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5: I'm Addie Lowen. The yellow heat warning remains in effect tonight. We're expecting a partly cloudy sky, slight chance of showers, possible thunderstorm, windy overnight, and a low of 18 degrees. Tomorrow, mostly cloudy, chance of showers, possible afternoon thunderstorm, windy, high of 26 with humidex at 31. For Tuesday, sunny and 24, Wednesday, sunshine and 28 degrees. Get the latest local weather details on the Low and Body Shop weather page on Steinbach Online.
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3: I'm Addie Lowen. The yellow heat warning remains in effect tonight. We're expecting a partly cloudy sky, slight chance of showers, possible thunderstorm, windy overnight, and a low of 18 degrees. Tomorrow, mostly cloudy, chance of showers, possible afternoon thunderstorm, windy, high of 26 with humidex at 31. For Tuesday, sunny and 24, Wednesday, sunshine and 28 degrees. Get the latest local weather details on the Lowen Body Shop weather page on Steinbach Online.
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2: I'm Addie Lowen. The yellow heat warning remains in effect tonight. We're expecting a partly cloudy sky, slight chance of showers, possible thunderstorm, windy overnight, and a low of 18 degrees. Tomorrow, mostly cloudy, chance of showers, possible afternoon thunderstorm, windy, high of 26 with humidex at 31. For Tuesday, sunny and 24, Wednesday, sunshine and 28 degrees. Get the latest local weather details on the Low and Body Shop weather page on Steinbach Online.
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6: I'm Addie Lowen. The yellow heat warning remains in effect tonight. We're expecting a partly cloudy sky.

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8: I'm Addie Lowen. The yellow heat warning remains in effect tonight. We're expecting a partly cloudy sky, slight chance of showers, possible thunderstorm, windy overnight, and a low of 18 degrees. Tomorrow, mostly cloudy, chance of showers, possible afternoon thunderstorm, windy, high of 26 with Humidex at 31. For Tuesday, sunny and 24, Wednesday, sunshine and 28 degrees. Get the latest local weather details on the Lowen Body Shop weather page on Steinbeck Online.
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3: I'm Addie Lowen. The yellow heat warning remains in effect tonight. We're expecting a partly cloudy sky, slight chance of showers, possible thunderstorm, windy overnight, and a low of 18 degrees. Tomorrow, mostly cloudy, chance of showers, possible afternoon thunderstorm, windy, high of 26 with humidex at 31. For Tuesday, sunny and 24, Wednesday, sunshine and 28 degrees. Get the latest local weather details on the Lowen Body Shop weather page on Steinbach Online.
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0: 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This might be the perfect day.
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2: I'm Addie Lowen. The yellow heat warning remains in effect for today. After an overnight low of 18, we are expecting a mostly cloudy sky. Chance of showers, possible afternoon thunderstorm, quite windy at times. High of 26 with Humidex at 31. Tonight, sky clearing, low of 14. Tomorrow, sunny and 24. Wednesday, sunshine and 28. And for Thursday, sunny sky and a high of 30 degrees. For the latest local weather details, check out the Low and Body Shop weather page on Steinbach Online.
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4: I'm Addie Lowen. The yellow heat warning remains in effect for today. After an overnight low of 18, we are expecting a mostly cloudy sky. Chance of showers, possible afternoon thunderstorm, quite windy at times. High of 26 with humidex at 31. Tonight, sky clearing, low of 14. Tomorrow, sunny at 24. Wednesday, sunshine at 28. And for Thursday, sunny sky and a high of 30 degrees. For the latest local weather details, check out the Lowen Body Shop weather page on Steinbach Online.
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2: I'm Addie Lowen. The yellow heat warning remains in effect for today. After an overnight low of 18, we are expecting a mostly cloudy sky. Chance of showers, possible afternoon thunderstorm, quite windy at times. High of 26 with Humidex at 31. Tonight, sky clearing, low of 14. Tomorrow, sunny at 24. Wednesday, sunshine at 28. And for Thursday, sunny sky and a high of 30 degrees. For the latest local weather details, check out the Lowen Body Shop weather page on Steinbeck Online.
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0: Lunch, Neighbors Connect, and local charities get the support they need. 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
1: I'm Addie Lowen. The yellow heat warning remains in effect for today. After an overnight low of 18, we are expecting a mostly cloudy sky. Chance of showers, possible afternoon thunderstorm, quite windy at times. High of 26 with Humidex at 31. Tonight, sky clearing, low of 14. Tomorrow's

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0: The yellow heat warning remains in effect for today. After an overnight low of 18, we are expecting a mostly cloudy sky. Chance of showers, possible afternoon thunderstorm, quite windy at times. High of 26 with Humidex at 31. Tonight, sky clearing, low of 14. Tomorrow, sunny at 24. Wednesday, sunshine at 28. And for Thursday, sunny sky and a high of 30 degrees. For the latest local weather details, check out the Low and Body Shop weather page on Stanback Online.
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0: You've got opinions. 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
1: I'm Addie Lowen. The yellow heat warning remains in effect for today. After an overnight low of 18, we are expecting a mostly cloudy sky. Chance of showers, possible afternoon thunderstorm, quite windy at times. High of 26 with humidex at 31. Tonight, sky clearing, low of 14. Tomorrow, sunny at 24. Wednesday, sunshine at 28. And for Thursday, sunny sky and a high of 30 degrees. For the latest local weather details, check out the Low and Body Shop weather page on Steinbach Online.
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1: I'm Addie Lowen. The yellow heat warning remains in effect for today. After an overnight low of 18, we are expecting a mostly cloudy sky. Chance of showers possible, afternoon thunderstorm, quite windy at times. High of 26 with humidex at 31. Tonight, sky clearing, low of 14. Tomorrow, sunny at 24. Wednesday, sunshine at 28. And for Thursday, sunny sky and a high of 30 degrees. For the latest local weather details, check out the Low and Body Shop weather page on Steinbach Online.
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4: I'm Addie Lowen. The yellow heat warning remains in effect for today. After an overnight low of 18, we are expecting a mostly cloudy sky. Chance of showers, possible afternoon thunderstorm, quite windy at times. High of 26 with humidex at 31. Tonight, sky clearing, low of 14. Tomorrow, sunny at 24. Wednesday, sunshine at 28. And for Thursday, sunny sky and a high of 30 degrees. For the latest local weather details, check out the Lowen Body Shop weather page on Steinbach Online.
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2: I'm Addie Lowen. The yellow heat warning remains in effect for today. After an overnight low of 18, we are expecting a mostly cloudy sky. Chance of showers, possible afternoon thunderstorm, quite windy at times. High of 26 with humidex at 31. Tonight, sky clearing, low of 14. Tomorrow, sunny at 24. Wednesday, sunshine at 28. And for Thursday, sunny sky and a high of 30 degrees. For the latest local weather details, check out the Low and Body Shop weather page.

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3: I'm Addie Lowen. The yellow heat warning remains in effect for today. After an overnight low of 18, we are expecting a mostly cloudy sky. Chance of showers, possible afternoon thunderstorm, quite windy at times. High of 26 with Humidex at 31. Tonight, sky clearing, low of 14. Tomorrow, sunny at 24. Wednesday, sunshine at 28. And for Thursday, sunny sky and a high of 30 degrees. For the latest local weather details, check out the Low and Body Shop weather page on Steinbeck Online.
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Every Wednesday all summer long, something simple but meaningful takes place at the corner of Main and Lumber. 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

0: table, with proceeds staying right here in the community. The Duracan Taste of Summer Charity Barbecue with KPMG, Steinbach Credit Union, The Rental House, Elite Ready Mix, and Old Church Bakery on Country 107. 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
1: I'm Addie Lowen. The yellow heat warning remains in effect for today. After an overnight low of 18, we are expecting a mostly cloudy sky. Chance of showers, possible afternoon thunderstorm, quite windy at times. High of 26 with Humidex at 31. Tonight, sky clearing, low of 14. Tomorrow, sunny at 24. Wednesday, sunshine at 28. And for Thursday, sunny sky and a high of 30 degrees. For the latest local weather details, check out the Low and Body Shop weather page on Steinbach Online.
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1: Good morning. I'm Carly Coop. The heat warning has ended, but we've still got hot temperatures ahead. We'll get you some weather details coming up. The planning manager for Hanover says construction is showing no signs of slowing down in the municipality. Jeremy Neufeld says new housing starts are ahead of last year's pace, with 105 in the first 6 months this year.
2: Mitchell is leading the pack by a long shot. The Highland Park development, which is a affordable housing residential development, opened up this year. We have seen a significant uptake, so 43 building permits have been issued in the community.

0: Victory for the Winnipeg Blue Bombers as they edged Ottawa 36-34 in the new overtime rules instilled this year to make sure there were no more ties in the CFL. In the Manitoba Junior Baseball League, Carillon shut out St. Boniface 10-0 to grab a 2-1 series lead. In the Canadian Elite Basketball League, Winnipeg over Montreal 109-80. In AA Baseball, the Goldeyes edged Lake County 5-4. And in Major League Baseball, the Blue Jays were shut out 3-0. For your scores, stories like that with Courtney Giesbrecht and more on the U19 Triple A Eastman Wildcats winning provincial gold and earning their way to nationals. You can check out the False Front Golf Simulator sports page on SteinbeckOnline.com. I'm Dave Anthony.
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2: Increasing cloudiness today with a good chance of showers late this morning and a risk of a thunderstorm and showers this afternoon. Wind gusts up to 60 kilometers an hour at times with a high of 26.

0: and a humidex of 32. Cloudy tonight with a good chance of showers and a risk of a thunderstorm. It will be windy and 13 degrees and sunny for tomorrow and 24 and sunny and 27 on Wednesday. Right now in Steinbach, it's 18 degrees. Stay ahead of the weather with the full 7-day forecast on the Lowen Body Shop weather page on Steinbach Online.
1: 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Don't miss a moment. Keep the show going by listening on your phone using the Steinbach Online.

Monday morning dance party here in the Country 107 studios, furnished by Solomons and Steinbach with Lainey Wilson. Hang tight, honey. Hey, I'm Carly Coop. I'm dancing and I am mainlining coffee. Happy Monday. It was a great weekend. Rather hot outside. No heat warning in effect. It has stopped. The heat warning has ended. But I was just checking the Lowell Body Shop weather page. We still got hot temperatures ahead for sure. You can check it out for yourself anytime over on Steinbach Online. But it is vacation season for many people. And there is now a formula for creating the most memorable vacation. Yeah, they did some research. And it includes traveling with at least 4 people, enjoying a minimum of 4 new experiences, and doing something unexpected. You should also eat at least 3 new dishes. You will take 45 photos and 15 videos to capture those perfect moments. They created a formula, or maybe they just took people's thoughts on it. But all of a sudden, a vacation sounds like a little bit of work. 45 photos, that I can see. 15 videos to capture the perfect moments you want to experience. All of a sudden, your vacation has another layer of pressure.

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0: Increasing cloudiness with a good chance of showers today and a risk of a thunderstorm this afternoon. It will be windy with gusts up to 60 kilometers an hour at times this morning with a high of 26 and a humidex of 32. Tonight, cloudy with a good chance of showers and a risk of a thunderstorm. It's going to be windy with a low of 13 degrees. Tomorrow, sunny and 24, and on Wednesday, sunny and 27. Right now in Steinbach, it's 18 degrees. Stay informed with the full 7-day forecast on the Lowen Body Shop weather page on your Steinbach Online app.
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Stella Lefty in Boston on the Country 107 Morning Show, served up by A&W Steinbach. Happy Monday, July the 20th. It's a good day. National Ice Cream Day. 27 liters is the amount of ice cream consumed by the average person every year. Some of us are above average and consume more than 27 liters of ice cream a year. But they did a survey asking people about ice cream. 30% of people say, I would eat ice cream at every meal if I could. I admire and respect these people. It's actually been proven that eating ice cream for breakfast is a good thing. Start your day off in a happy space. I may just do a little run here. Go see if I can find some ice cream for this morning. 7% of people have canceled plans to stay in just to eat ice cream. You know you're obsessed when you cancel plans to eat ice cream. But it makes sense. Ice cream is good. So what are we doing today? We're just going to eat a whole pile of ice cream, not unlike many other days. We are also giving you a chance to win a $100 gift card from Fair Sporting Goods this week. We are going to play On the Hunt all week long, so make sure you are listening for that duck quack for your chance to text in and win.

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The music, the laughter, the sound of summer in the Southeast. From ball diamonds to car shows, festivals to rodeos, these are the moments we wait all year for. And Country 107 is right here with you. So when you're out enjoying it all, keep an eye out for the Dairy Queen Celebrate Summer Jeep. 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

Jade Holler on Country 107 and Thought About You. Happy Monday. I'm Carly Coop, and we're playing around a pet of the day over on the Country 107 Facebook page. If you're not following us over there, I highly recommend you do. We give stuff away over there as well. Today, chance to win a prize pack from LR Horse and Pet. All you have to do to enter, submit a photo of your pet. And for extra fun, want to hear about your pet's story. How did your pet join your family? Learning a lot about the families here in southeastern Manitoba. Right now, we're going to have a dance.

Luke Combs, Ain't No Love in Oklahoma. Good morning. Happy Monday. I'm Carly Coop, and today's Country 107 fun fact. Recent survey found that 30% of people believe they could score in a penalty kick against a World Cup goalie. 30% of people, highly deluded, I think. I don't know. Very low-scoring World Cup final yesterday. Not that they're ever really high-scoring, but congratulations to Spain taking it all. Congratulations to those 30% of people who think they're that awesome at soccer.

0: Good morning. Happy Monday. I'm Carly Coop, and in today's Country 107 Weird or Wonderful News, this is just weird. Firefighters in Kansas City received a call yesterday, and all they could see when they got to the call was a human head sticking out of a porta potty toilet. This porta potty was being picked up after a World Cup watch party, and the driver noticed one of the units was still locked. He knocked. The man inside said it was occupied. So the driver waited like 10 minutes, came back. The guy still hadn't come out. When he was asked to leave, the man said, "I can't." So the driver flags down a police officer, and they open the door and look inside. And first, there was nobody there. And then, like the world's grossest game of whack-a-mole, a head popped out of the toilet. This guy managed to get himself wedged inside the tank beneath the seat. Firefighters tried talking him out, but eventually they had to cut the side of the porta potty to free him. And then, because they're nice, they hose the guy down afterwards. So why was this guy in the porta potty? He claimed he dropped a bottle of Mountain Dew into the tank and climbed in to retrieve it. This just raises a few questions. The most important one being, was this like the last bottle of Mountain Dew on Earth? That is the question. Is this weird or wonderful? Definitely very weird.
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5: Increasing cloudiness with a good chance of showers today and a risk of a thunderstorm this afternoon. It will be windy with gusts up to 60 kilometers an hour at times this morning with a high of 26 and a humidex of 32. Tonight, cloudy with a good chance of showers and a risk of a thunderstorm. It's going to be windy with a low of 13 degrees. Tomorrow, sunny and 24. And on Wednesday, sunny and 27. Right now in Steinbeck, it's 18 degrees. Stay informed with the full 7-day forecast on the Low & Body Shop weather page on your Steinbeck Online app.
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Dallas Smith, Good Time Goes on the Country 107 Morning Show, served up by N.W. Steinbach. Hey, I'm Carly Coop, and we are going to have a good time on Wednesday. Another Duracan Taste of Summer charity barbecue happening. This week's charity of choice, Soups On. They do an amazing work here in our community, feeding people. They do two meals a week, and then they also do a school lunch program. We want to help them continue their good work. So this is where we all get to participate. We get to eat a meal at the barbecue. It's $2 for a hot dog, chips, a drink, and a treat from

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0: Construction is not slowing down in Hanover, and a local woman honors her daughter's memory through bursaries and community service in this week's edition of Her Voice. Those stories and more are coming up in the news.
2: A meeting by the Canadian Federation of Agriculture held panels centered around the nation's next policy framework of agriculture. President Keith Curry says there were a lot of people interested in the future of agriculture.
3: So we had our summer board meeting in conjunction with the federal, provincial, and territorial ministers meeting. And along with that, we held a policy summit. The policy summit had five different panels on it, and the panels all built off each other, looking towards both the announcement recently by the federal government on the new food security strategy, and also the beginning conversations around the next policy framework for agriculture, seeing the current one expires in March of 2028, so it's time to start beginning to build what that next policy framework will look like. So we had over 260 registered guests there for our policy summit, and then we concluded that day with a series of roundtables with the agriculture ministers actually participating, sitting at a table with everyone from the value chain, from producers through the value-added processors and retailers and et cetera.
2: Curry says around 260 guests chatted with federal, provincial, and territorial ministers. For Golden West, I'm Scott Bolton.
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2: 18-year-old kickboxer out of LaBrokery, Courtney Giesbrecht, recently took part in an event in Airdrie, Alberta. She details how she did.
3: I did pretty good. My opponent, she was gassed after round one, and I felt so good. Where she, you could tell she was tired, and she didn't last much longer after that.
2: Giesbrecht ended up scoring a TKO or technical knockout, picking up the win, and she says that victory has really upped the drive to continue in kickboxing. In the CFL, a come-from-behind victory for the Winnipeg Blue Bombers as they edged Ottawa 36-34 in the new overtime rules instilled this year to make sure there were no more ties in the CFL. In the Manitoba Junior Baseball League, Carillon shut out St. Boniface 10-0 to grab a 2-1 series lead. In the Canadian Elite Basketball League, Winnipeg over Montreal 109-80. In AA baseball, the Goldeyes edged Lake County 5-4, and in Major League Baseball, the Blue Jays were shut out 3-0. For your scores, stories like that with Courtney Giesbrecht and more on the U19 AAA Eastman Wildcats winning provincial gold and earning their way to nationals, you can check out the False Front Golf Simulator sports page on SteinbeckOnline.com. I'm Dave Anthony.
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4: Increasing cloudiness today with a good chance of showers late this morning and a risk of a thunderstorm and showers this afternoon. Wind gusts up to 60 kilometers an hour at times with a high of 26 and a humidex of 32. Cloudy tonight with a good chance of showers and a risk of a thunderstorm. It will be windy and 13 degrees and sunny for tomorrow and 24 and sunny and 27 on Wednesday. Right now in Steinbeck, it's 18 degrees. Stay ahead of the weather with the full 7-day forecast on the Low and Body Shop weather page on Steinbeck Online.
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That was Russell Dickerson. Happened to me. Hey, I'm Carly Coop here in the Country 107 studios, furnished by Solomons in Steinbach, and we are going to play On the Hunt all week long. So all you have to do is listen for that duck quack. When you do, text in the phrase On the Hunt in that 5-minute time frame. You're entered for a chance to win a $100 gift card from Fair's Sporting Goods. So we're going to be playing all week long. Make sure you're listening for that duck quack, and make sure you

0: get a photo entered in this current round of Dairy Queen Celebrate Summer. We want to see a picture of how you're staying cool, whatever that looks like. Most people's photos involve water in some form or another. So upload that photo. Somebody's getting a phone call this morning telling them they want a golf package from Buffalo Point. You've still got time to enter. Do that over on the Dairy Queen Celebrate Summer Contest page on Steinbeck Online.
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0: Increasing cloudiness with a good chance of showers today and a risk of a thunderstorm this afternoon. It will be windy with gusts up to 60 kilometers an hour at times this morning with a high of 26 and a humidex of 32. Tonight, cloudy with a good chance of showers and a risk of a thunderstorm. It's going to be windy with a low of 13 degrees. Tomorrow, sunny and 24, and on Wednesday, sunny and 27. Right now in Steinbeck, it's 18 degrees. Stay informed with the full 7-day forecast on the Lowen Body Shop weather page on your Steinbeck Online app.
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0: playing Pet of the Day over on the Country 107 Facebook page. You simply have to upload a photo of your pet. Then you're entered for a chance to win a prize pack from LR Horse and Pet. Extra fun telling us how your pet joined your family. We're seeing some great stories over there. So keep those coming in. Somebody's going to win that prize pack later on today. And somebody could be winning right now.
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1: Well, you heard that, Duck Quack. You've got 5 minutes to text in on the hunt. We're going to be playing all week long. All of the entries gathered over the week on Friday morning. Somebody's going to win a $100 gift card. So send me your text right now.
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0: That was Tennille Arts on Country 107. Good morning. I'm Carly Coop, and this Wednesday, the forecast looking pretty good for another Durocan Taste of Summer charity barbecue. Sunshine and 27 degrees. Perfect to get outside and eat some barbecue and help out this week's charity of choice, Soups On. They do a good work feeding people in our community, and we want them to continue to do that. So let's meet for lunch on Wednesday, 11 to 1, right in front of Steinbeck Credit Union. 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
1: Look at you looking at me, looking at my tattoo through my shirt.

0: She was gassed after round one, and I felt so good. Where she, you could tell she was tired, and she didn't last much longer after that.
1: Giesbrecht ended up scoring a TKO or technical knockout, picking up the win, and she says that victory has really upped the drive to continue in kickboxing. In the CFL, a come-from-behind victory for the Winnipeg Blue Bombers as they edged Ottawa 36-34 in the new overtime rules instilled this year to make sure there were no more ties in the CFL. In the Manitoba Junior Baseball League, Carillon shut out St. Boniface 10-0 to grab a 2-1 series lead. In the Canadian Elite Basketball League, Winnipeg over Montreal 109-80. In AA baseball, the Goldeyes edged Lake County 5-4. And in Major League Baseball, the Blue Jays were shut out 3-0. For your scores, stories like that with Courtney Giesbrecht and more on the U19 AAA Eastman Wildcats winning provincial gold and earning their way to nationals, you can check out the False Front Golf Simulator sports page on SteinbeckOnline.com. I'm Dave Anthony.
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3: Increasing cloudiness today with a good chance of showers late this morning and a risk of a thunderstorm and showers this afternoon. Wind gusts up to 60 kilometers an hour at times with a high of 26 and a humidex of 32. Cloudy tonight with a good chance of showers and a risk of a thunderstorm. It will be windy and 13 degrees and sunny for tomorrow and 24 and sunny and 27 on Wednesday. Right now in Steinbeck, it's 18 degrees. Stay ahead of the weather with the full 7-day forecast on the Low & Body Shop weather page on Steinbeck Online.
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Derek's Bentley, and she hates me on the Country 107 Morning Show. Hey, I'm Carly Coop, and I had the absolute pleasure of meeting Doreen Paycheck. She is a resident here in Southeast Manitoba, and she took a tragedy and turned it into something beautiful. We're going to hear more from her. She is the latest feature in her voice over at Steinbeck Online. You can learn more about Doreen over in the article, Steinbeck Online. We're going to hear a little bit more about her after we hear from Bailey Zimmerman, Chevy Silverado.

0: Good morning. I'm Carly Coop. This is the Country 107 Morning Show, served up by A&W Steinbeck. And Doreen Paycheck is a gem. She lives here in southeastern Manitoba and runs a bingo in Richer that raises funds for a memorial fund in honor of her daughter, Stacy. And I got a chance to meet her. We were visiting in her backyard, so there was birds chirping. She got a beautiful garden there. Had a great time getting to know her, and she told me about the memorial fund in honor of her daughter, Stacy.
1: My daughter, Stacy, was 13 when she passed due to a motor vehicle accident. And it was grade 8 that she was graduating from. So this was in the end of May and when she passed. And that's why I include grade 8 in the awards. So I do grade 8 at St. Anne's School and grade 8 at Richard School, as well as grade 12 at St. Anne Collegiate, and I do the Flex Ed Learning Program at SRSS.
2: Okay.
1: Because there is a lot of scholarships for people that do really well, but not as much for people that really struggle to succeed.
2: But still succeed.
1: Yes.
2: Yeah. It doesn't come as easy to them, but you still want to recognize them.
1: Yes.
2: I like that you're making people feel seen.
1: Yes.
2: Really. Can you tell me about Stacy a little bit? She passed away 28.

0: years ago?
1: Yeah.
0: Tell me about Stacy.
1: She was a friend to all. I basically make the awards under people who are most like her. So someone who is a friend to all and helpful, trustworthy, someone who puts forth their best effort into everything they do. And they may not get all A's, but they put their best effort
0: right
1: into it.
0: So it sounds to me like Stacy worked hard.
1: Yes.
2: She is such a gem. You can learn more about Doreen and the bursary she's made in memorial of her daughter, Stacy, over in the article. Steinbeck Online's all part of her voice.
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11: Increasing cloudiness with a good chance of showers today and a risk of a thunderstorm this afternoon. It will be windy with gusts up to 60 kilometers an hour at times this morning with a high of 26 and a humidex of 32. Tonight, cloudy with a good chance of showers and a risk of a thunderstorm. It's going to be windy with a low of 13 degrees. Tomorrow, sunny and 24, and on Wednesday, sunny and 27. Right now in Steinbeck, it's 18 degrees. Stay informed with the full 7-day forecast on the Lowen Body Shop weather page on your Steinbeck Online app.
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0: Good morning. Happy Monday. I'm Carly Coop here in the Country 107 studios, furnished by Solomons in Steinbach. And you have just a little bit of time left to enter this current round of Dairy Queen Celebrate Summer. We want to see a photo of how you are keeping cool. You upload that photo over on the contest page at Steinbach Online. You're entered for a chance to win a golf package from Buffalo Point Resort. Somebody's getting a phone call today telling them they've won. Now, most people have been submitting photos of them in water or on water, but not everybody. Will posted a photo or submitted a photo of him laying in a hammock in his backyard with a dog. That's how he's been keeping cool. But I think my favorite photo is from Amber. It's a photo of her sitting in the car eating ice cream. Genius way to keep cool, Amber. Smartest way you could keep cool. Eating some ice cream. What does it look like for you? Upload that photo right now on the contest page for your chance to win.
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0: 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Those stories and more are coming up in the news.
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1: Good morning. Happy Monday. I'm Carly Coop, and the hot weather continues. We'll get you some weather details coming up. A richer woman is turning personal loss into opportunity.

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2: Increasing cloudiness today with a good chance of showers late this morning and a risk of a thunderstorm and showers this afternoon. Wind gusts up to 60 kilometers an hour at times with a high of 26 and a humidex of 32. Cloudy tonight with a good chance of showers and a risk of a thunderstorm. It will be windy and 13 degrees. And sunny for tomorrow and 24. And sunny and 27 on Wednesday. Right now in Steinbeck, it's 18 degrees. Stay ahead of the weather with the full 7-day forecast on the Low and Body Shop weather page on Steinbeck Online.
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You had to be there on the Country 107 Morning Show with Megan Maroney and Kenny Chesney. Hey, I'm Carly Coop, and I had the absolute pleasure of sitting down and visiting with Doreen Paycheck. She is the recent or the current feature on Her Voice over at Steinbeck Online, highlighting different women

0: in the Southeast who are doing amazing things. And Doreen took absolute tragedy in her life, losing her daughter 28 years ago in a tragic car accident, and creating a bursary in her daughter's memory. And I had a chance to visit with her, and you can read more about Doreen over in the article at Steinbach Online. But this is more than just a bursary. She runs a bingo in Richer and also involves students in the community.
1: So you've also had students volunteering with you in the bingo. Why get them involved that way?
2: Not all of them do, but right. Some of them do earn a volunteer scholarship.
1: Oh.
2: So they earn it by volunteering at our bingo. So they can be callers, they can be working in the canteen, different things. And they also earn a high school credit. So, yeah.
1: Doreen, you've got so much going on with this. It's more than just a scholarship. You're kind of giving them opportunities to succeed in other ways as well.
2: It's great to see even the difference it's made in some of the students. Like, we had one student, Caitlin, and she started with us in grade 9 and went not only through to graduate grade 12, but she took her Red River College and everything and still volunteered there as well. When she first started with us in grade 9, she was very shy and meek.
1: Yeah.
2: And to see her become more outspoken and assertive is just great.
1: You watched her grow over
2: yes.
1: that period of time. It's how do you feel knowing you and the bursary and scholarship has had a hand in the success of youth's lives? How do you feel when you think about that?
2: I think Stacy would be proud.
0: Oh, see, she's just the sweetest ever. Doreen Paycheck, the latest female featured in Her Voice. You can learn more.

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0: Increasing cloudiness with a good chance of showers today and a risk of a thunderstorm this afternoon. It will be windy with gusts up to 60 kilometers an hour at times this morning, with a high of 26 and a humidex of 32. Tonight, cloudy with a good chance of showers and a risk of a thunderstorm. It's going to be windy with a low of 13 degrees. Tomorrow, sunny and 24, and on Wednesday, sunny and 27. Right now in Steinbeck, it's 18 degrees. Stay informed with the full 7-day forecast on the Lowen Body Shop weather page on your Steinbeck Online app.
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0: Good morning. I'm Carly Coop. This is Country 107. And the other day, I stumbled across a healthy dating guide. This was put out by Life Culture, and Brenda Brown from the organization stopped by recently to talk about it. You can actually get your own copy at Life Culture, or you can print one off from their website, lifeculture.ca, but it is a very good guide. One of the sections in this guide is talking about planning ahead.
1: Mm-hmm.
0: What do you mean by planning ahead?
1: This is my little soapbox.
0: Okay.
1: Just having worked with teenagers for my entire career and having teenagers of my own and young adults, one of the things that I have really asked my children and my former clients to think about is that if you are going to a party, for example, and you know there's going to be drinking there, if you wait until the moment where someone offers you a second drink or a first drink or a third drink, you're going to make a decision in the moment with all that emotion and perhaps without thinking it through, not to mention the effects of that alcohol and making the decision. Decide before you go. My boundary is that I am okay with having two drinks, after which point I'm done. And that way you're going into it with boundaries and expectations. This is also very applicable to dating. If you are going out on a date, to be able to decide beforehand, my personal boundaries and my values at, you know, for right now being a first date or a fifth date, is that I don't want our physical relationship

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Hey, I'm Carly Coop, and what a beautiful weekend we had, if you like hot temperatures. But Saturday, unreal. You're sitting outside, and all of a sudden, there's like a torrential downpour for 2 minutes, and then it clears off, and then 3 hours later, another one. It's that time of year. Are we going to get that again today? Potentially. We'll get you some weather details coming up, but you can check them out anytime over on the Lowen Body Shop weather page. It's time back online. Right now, here's Jason Aldean.

0: 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Stay ahead of the weather with the full 7-day forecast on the Low and Body Shop weather page on Steinbach Online.
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And Life Culture has put out a healthy dating guide. It is all-encompassing. And Brenda Brown, who wrote the guide, stopped by recently to talk about it. And we're going to hear the number one thing she recommends people take away from this guide. If they can't remember anything else, what would that be? We're going to hear from her after Carter Faith and Betty.

0: Good morning. I'm Carly Coop. This is the Country 107 Morning Show, served up by A&W Steinbeck. I was chatting with Brenda Brown recently. She's with Life Culture, and she wrote a healthy dating guide. This is such a good thing if you have a young person or a young adult in your life who is wanting to date. I'd highly recommend you check it out. You can get a copy for yourself at Life Culture or over on their website at lifeculture.ca. But I was chatting with Brenda about the guide, and I asked her this question. If a person remembered only one lesson from this guide, would it be plan ahead, or is there something else you would recommend?
1: I really love that point. I think it's very helpful, but I also, just in the line of work that I'm in, working with a lot of single moms, I think the red flag section is really big too, that we get into situations, and I don't know if some of those red flags have been normalized by social media or not, but there's things in, red flags that happen that we want to overlook because we feel that we love the person, or, you know, we feel attraction to them and we overlook things. And that's scary because there's, you know, if you are intending, you know, someday to get into a more committed relationship, if you're overlooking red flags, it can lead to you being in danger someday.
0: This healthy dating guide put out by Life Culture, I highly recommend you get yourself a copy over at lifeculture.ca.
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7: Increasing cloudiness with a good chance of showers today and a risk of a thunderstorm this afternoon. It will be windy with gusts up to 60 kilometers an hour at times this morning with a high of 26 and a humidex of 32. Tonight, cloudy with a good chance of showers and a risk of a thunderstorm. It's going to be windy with a low of 13 degrees. Tomorrow, sunny and 24. And on Wednesday, sunny and 27. Right now in Steinbach, it's 18 degrees. Stay informed with the full 7-day forecast on the Low and Body Shop weather page on your Steinbach Online app.
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0: You're starting back. Good morning. I'm Carly Coop, and I had the chance to sit down with this week's Her Voice feature, Doreen Paycheck. And what struck me the most while I was visiting with her was her humility. She wasn't looking for recognition at all. She simply shared how she's honored her daughter's memory by giving back to others through bursaries and through community service and through the bingo she hosts in the community of Richer. And it reminded me that so many incredible women are quietly making a difference every day. If somebody just came to mind as I was talking about Doreen, we'd love to tell her story too. So take a few minutes, nominate a woman for Her Voice. You can get all the details on that Her Voice page at Steinbeck Online.
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0: Construction is not slowing down in Hanover, and a local woman honors her daughter's memory through bursaries and community service in this week's edition of Her Voice. Those stories and more are coming up in the news.
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1: Good morning. I'm Carly Coop. The heat warning has ended, but we've still got hot temperatures ahead. We'll get you some weather details coming up. The planning manager for Hanover says construction is showing no signs of slowing down in the municipality. Jeremy Neufeld says new housing starts are ahead of last year's pace, with 105 in the first 6 months this year.
2: Mitchell is leading the pack by a long shot. The Highland Park development, which is a affordable housing residential development, opened up this year. We have seen a significant uptake, so 43 building permits have been issued in the community of Mitchell as a whole.
1: Meanwhile, Neufeld says there have been 251 total building permits issued this year, worth a combined $57 million. Neufeld says those numbers are up over last year, which was a banner year. Doreen Pajek is being recognized through her voice for her dedication to the richer community. She's best known for organizing the local bingo, but for Pajek, it's about much more than a weekly game.
3: My daughter Stacy was 13 when she passed due to a motor vehicle accident. It was grade 8 that she was graduating from, so this was in the end of May when she passed, and that's why I include grade 8 in the awards.
1: Proceeds from the bingo and bake sales help fund bursaries, giving local graduates a

Good morning. I'm Carly Coop. This is Country 107, and I would just like to take a moment to thank Mother Nature. She's doing what she should be doing, giving us sunshine, hot temperatures, sprinkled with a little bit of rain, literally. It's been great. Haven't had to water my lawn or my garden for many, many days. Thank you to Mother Nature. Weather details coming up first. Ella Langley, Morgan Wallen. I can't love you anymore.

0: Luke Combs, Be By You. Good morning. I'm Carly Coop here in the Country 107 studios, furnished by Solomons in Steinbach. And we were playing around a pet of the day over on the Country 107 Facebook page. I highly recommend you follow us because we play games over there. We give stuff away over there as well. You don't want to miss out on winning some cool prizes. And congratulations to Pamela. She and her dog, Murph, were just randomly chosen to win a prize pack from LR Horse and Pet simply because Pamela posted a picture of Murph. That's all you got to do to enter to win Pet of the Day. Bonus question today was, tell me how your pet came to be in your life. And Pamela says it was love at first sight with Murph. Took him no time to settle into the family. They met him and picked him out at 3 weeks and then visited him every single week. I love watching him grow up and change. Such a cute photo. Go see it for yourself over on the Country 107 Facebook page.
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0: Increasing cloudiness with a good chance of showers today and a risk of a thunderstorm this afternoon. It will be windy with gusts up to 60 kilometers an hour this morning with a high of 26 and a humidex of 32 for today. Tonight, cloudy with a good chance of showers and a risk of a thunderstorm. It will be windy with a low

0: 13 degrees. And tomorrow, sunny and 24. And on Wednesday, sunny and 27. Stay informed with the full 7-day forecast on the Lowen Body Shop weather page on your Steinbach online app. I'm Carly Coop.
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Mackenzie Porter and These Days on Country 107. Good morning. I'm Carly Coop, and the forecast for Wednesday looking perfect for another Duracan Taste of Summer charity barbecue. Sunny and 27 degrees. That's almost perfect barbecuing temperatures, I say. $2 is all it costs for a hot dog, chips, drink, and a treat from Old Church Bakery. Like, seriously, you cannot find a cheaper lunch taking place. So Wednesday, 11 to 1, see you in front of Steinbach Credit Union, raising money for this week's charity of choice, Soups On. They do so much good stuff here in our community. Let's help them continue all the good things they're doing. Right now, here's Jackson Dean, Heavens to Betsy.

0: Good morning. I'm Carly Coop. This is Country 107. And I learned there is a formula for a memorable vacation. It's summer. Lots of people taking vacations. So here's the formula for the most memorable vacation. You're supposed to be traveling with a group of at least four people, enjoying a minimum of four new experiences, doing something unexpected. Making new friends is also key to a memorable vacation, and you should try at least three new dishes. It's a whole lot of stuff, but there is more. You're supposed to take 45 photos and 15 videos to capture those perfect moments. All of a sudden, that vacation sounds like a checklist of all the things you're supposed to do for a memorable vacation. If this is the formula, you're going to need a vacation from your vacation.
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7: Increasing cloudiness today with a good chance of showers late this morning and a risk of a thunderstorm and showers this afternoon. Wind gusts up to 60 kilometers an hour this morning and a high of 26, a humidex of 32. Cloudy tonight with a good chance of showers and a risk of a thunderstorm. It's going to be windy with a low of 13. Sunny for tomorrow and 24 and sunny and 27 on Wednesday. Stay ahead of the weather with the full 7-day forecast on the Lowen Body Shop weather page on Steinbach Online. I'm Carly Coop.
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1: Hey, good morning. I'm Carly Coop here in the Country 107 studios, furnished by Solomons in Steinbach. And I recently met Doreen Paycheck. She is this week's Her Voice feature. She's one of those people you walk away from feeling inspired. She faced tremendous loss, but instead of letting it define her, she's chosen to honor her daughter's memory by helping others through a bursary that she raises funds by hosting a bingo every week in Richer. 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So if you know of someone whose kindness, generosity, strength deserves to be celebrated, we'd love to hear about her. 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

That was Sully Burrows on Country 107. Good morning. I'm Carly Coop, and get ready to be blown away by Carrie Underwood. Literally. Well, figuratively. She's singing about it, though. Will we get blown away today? We do have some wind gusts in the forecast. Weather details coming up. Right now, here's Carrie Underwood.

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13: Increasing cloudiness today with a good

Grew up on that. That was High Valley. Hey, I'm Carly Coop here in the Country 107 studios furnished by Solomon's in Steinbach. And all week long, we are going to be playing On the Hunt during the Country 107 morning show. You got to listen for that duck quack, and then you got 5 minutes to text in. And then on Friday morning, all of those people who've texted in, one person is going to walk away with a $100 gift card to Fair Sporting Goods. So your next chance to play, tomorrow morning, listen for that duck quack. Right now, here's Tay-Bae.

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4: Increasing cloudiness with a good chance of showers today and a risk of a thunderstorm this afternoon. It will be windy with gusts up to 60 kilometers an hour this morning with a high of 26 and a humidex of 32 for today. Tonight, cloudy with a good chance of showers and a risk of a thunderstorm. It will be windy with a low of 13 degrees. And tomorrow, sunny and 24. And on Wednesday, sunny and 27. Stay informed with the full 7-day forecast on the Lowen Body Shop weather page on your Steinbach Online app. I'm Carly Coop.
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0: people think summertime and they think, boy, it's going to be relaxing when there's not a lot to do. We'll just be able to sit around. Not the case. Good morning. I'm Carly Coop. This Country 107. There is so much stuff going on. You can always find out what's going on over on the events page at Steinbeck Online. But for example, this upcoming weekend, the Friendship Festival happening in Landmark. In La Brokerie, High Life hosting Grilling for Good. It's a pork rib lunch. 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Saturday, July 25th, car show at the Mennonite Heritage Village. Listen to all of those crazy things going on. You are not allowed to be bored this summer. That is for sure. Get more details on what else is going on this weekend over on the events page at Steinbeck Online.
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2: Good morning. I'm Carly Coop, and the heat warning has ended.

Evan. Well, Midcan Power Sports, I know you are listening right now. Shout out to the crew there. Shout out to Candace and to Jessica and to everybody else. I'm giving you an opportunity to have a little dance party right now while you're shopping at Midcan. And to sing along. Turn it up. Here's Alan Jackson.

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13: Increasing cloudiness with a good chance of showers today and a risk of a thunderstorm this afternoon. It will be windy with gusts up to 60 kilometers an hour this morning with a high of 26 and a humidex of 32 for today. Tonight, cloudy with a good chance of showers and a risk of a thunderstorm. It will be windy with a low of 13 degrees. And tomorrow, sunny and 24. And on Wednesday, sunny and 27. Stay informed with the full 7-day forecast on the Lowen Body Shop weather page on your Steinbach Online app. I'm Carly Coop.
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So we do not have a heat warning on right now, but I'm checking the Lowen Body Shop weather page over at Steinbeck Online. Hot temperatures ahead. I think today is the coolest day of the week. 26 degrees? No, Tuesday. Coolest day of the week at 24. And then it just gets warmer and warmer and warmer. Ah, July's a good month, is it not? Hey, I'm Carly Coop. This is Country 107, and here's Cameron Whitcomb. Weather details coming up.

0: 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This might be the perfect day.
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2: Increasing cloudiness today with a good chance of showers late this morning and a risk of a thunderstorm.

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0: is float season right now. Hey, I'm Carly Coop. That was Tim and the Glory Boys on Country 107. One of my favorite parts of her voice, you can find out more about over on Steinbeck Online, is getting to meet incredible woman. And I recently had the opportunity to interview Doreen Patchek and heard her story. And it reminded me that there's always so much more beneath the surface. The people that we admire often have journeys we know nothing about. Doreen has quite the story. You can learn more about that over in an article at Steinbeck Online and how she is helping youth in southeastern Manitoba. If there is a woman in your life whose story has inspired you, do not keep it to yourself. Nominate her for her voice. We would love to share it with the community. There's a page over on Steinbeck Online where you can nominate someone over there. And then you're going to see a list of a whole pile of articles of other women already featured. It is a very inspirational place to go hang out.
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2: Toba Grown has wrapped up its 90-day petition campaign in Steinbeck, collecting signatures in support of a cannabis retail plebiscite. 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
3: A meeting by the Canadian Federation of Agriculture held panels centered around the nation's next policy framework of agriculture. President Keith Curry says there were a lot of people interested in the future of agriculture.
4: So we had our summer board meeting in conjunction with the federal, provincial, and territorial ministers meeting. And along with that, we held a policy summit. The policy summit had five different panels on it, and the panels all built off each other, looking towards both the announcement recently by the federal government on the new food security strategy, and also the beginning conversations around the next policy framework for agriculture, seeing the current one expires in March of 2028, so it's time to start beginning to build what that next policy framework will look like. So we had over 260 registered guests there for our policy summit, and then we concluded that day with a series of roundtables with the agriculture ministers actually participating, sitting at a table with everyone from the value chain, from producers through the value-added processors and retailers and et cetera.
3: Curry says around 260 guests chatted with federal, provincial, and territorial ministers. For Golden West, I'm Scott Bolton.
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0: 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CJXR is a proud part of Golden West, connecting communities. 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
1: Good afternoon, I'm Shannon Duick. In Steinbeck, it is cloudy and 21 degrees. The search continues for two brothers who slipped into the water Saturday at Nutamick Lake. Police say the boys, aged 10 and 13, did not resurface after slipping into the fast-moving rapids near Sturgeon Falls Trail. RCMP officer

0: It's Ella Langley, who's currently on her North American tour this past Friday night. She played in Ottawa, and now she's all over the states, including shows coming up in Kentucky, North and South Carolina, New Hampshire, and New York. If you'd like more information as to where she's going to be performing, check out our website, ellalangley.com.
1: Every Wednesday all summer long, something simple but meaningful takes place at the corner of Main and Lumber. 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The Duracan Taste of Summer Charity Barbecue, with KPMG, Sobey Steinbach, Clear Spring Animal Hospital, Giant Tiger Steinbach, and Coldwell Banker on Country 107.
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12: I'm Shannon Dewick. This afternoon, cloudy with a good chance of rain, risk of a thunderstorm, windy, a high of 26 degrees, and Humidex 32. Then tonight, cloudy with a good chance of rain, risk of a thunderstorm, and a low of 13. Tomorrow, mainly sunny and 24, and Wednesday, sunny and 27. Plan your day with the hourly temperature forecast on Low & Body Shop Local Weather on the Steinbach Online app.
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0: It's Lainey Wilson. How you doing? I'm Tank Montana. We got to ask Lainey, when she was a struggling singer, what did she eat and what was her day like?
1: I lived on some ramen, some Little Caesars pizza and Reese cups and Slim Jims. Yeah, real healthy. A day looked like waking up, walking out of my camper trailer, going into the studio and writing music with Jerry Cupid. And I did that for 3 years.
0: That's Lainey Wilson, what it was like when she first started out, when she first left Louisiana at the age of 19. Brett Kissel on the way for you and Stella Lefty coming up next.
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13: I'm Shannon Duick. This afternoon, cloudy, good chance of rain, risk of a thunderstorm, windy and a high of 26 with Humidex 32. For tonight, cloudy, good chance of rain and risk of a thunderstorm and a low of 13. Tomorrow, mainly sunny, high 24, and then Wednesday, more sunshine and 27. Know when the sun rises and sets with the Low & Body Shop weather page on Steinbach Online.
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0: It's Brett Kissel's A Few Good Stories. Good afternoon. I'm Tank Montana. This is Today in Country Music History for July 20th. On this date in 1968, Johnny Cash was number one on the country charts with Folsom Prison Blues. And on this date in 2015, Miranda Lambert and Blake Shelton announced they were divorcing after 4 years of marriage. That's Today in Country Music History.
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2: After 3 months of canvassing Steinbeck, Toba Groen says its petition campaign is complete. And a man from Pinawa now has an extra $100,000 to his name. 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
2: I'm Shannon Duick. This afternoon, cloudy with a good chance of rain, risk of a thunderstorm, windy, a high of 26 degrees, and Humidex 32. Then tonight, cloudy with a good chance of rain, risk of a thunderstorm, and a low of 13. Tomorrow, mainly sunny and 24, and Wednesday, sunny and 27. Plan your day with the hourly temperature forecast on Low & Body Shop Local Weather on the Steinbeck Online app.
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3: I'm Shannon Duick. This afternoon, cloudy, good chance of rain, risk of a thunderstorm, windy and a high of 26 with Humidex 32. For tonight, cloudy, good chance of rain and risk of a thunderstorm and a low of 13. Tomorrow, mainly sunny, high 24, and then Wednesday, more sunshine and 27. Know when the sun rises and sets with the Low and Body Shop weather page on Steinbeck Online.
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0: and I felt so good where she, you could tell she was tired and she didn't last much longer after that.
1: Giesbrecht ended up scoring a TKO or technical knockout, picking up the win, and she says that victory has really upped the drive to continue in kickboxing. In the CFL, a come-from-behind victory for the Winnipeg Blue Bombers as they edged Ottawa 36-34 in the new overtime rules instilled this year to make sure there were no more ties in the CFL. In the Manitoba Junior Baseball League, Carillon shut out St. Boniface 10-0 to grab a 2-1 series lead. In the Canadian Elite Basketball League, Winnipeg over Montreal 109-80. In AA baseball, the Goldeyes edged Lake County 5-4, and in Major League Baseball, the Blue Jays were shut out 3-0. For your scores, stories like that with Courtney Giesbrecht and more on the U19 AAA Eastman Wildcats winning provincial gold and earning their way to nationals, you can check out the False Front Golf Simulator sports page on SteinbackOnline.com. I'm Dave Anthony.
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3: This afternoon, cloudy, 60% chance of rain, risk of a thunderstorm, wind from the northwest gusting to 60, a high of 26 degrees. Tonight, cloudy, a 60% chance of rain, risk of a thunderstorm, and a low of 13. For tomorrow, mainly sunny, high 24, and Wednesday, sunny and 27. Right now in Steinbeck, mainly cloudy and 24 degrees. Check out the weather radar map anytime on Low and Body Shop Local Weather on the Steinbeck Online app. I'm Shannon Duick.
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0: can hear it. 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
7: I'm Shannon Dewick. This afternoon, cloudy with a good chance of rain, risk of a thunderstorm, windy, a high of 26 degrees, and Humidex 32. Then tonight, cloudy with a good chance of rain, risk of a thunderstorm, and a low of 13. Tomorrow, mainly sunny and 24, and Wednesday, sunny and 27. Plan your day with the hourly temperature forecast on Low & Body Shop Local Weather on the Steinbach Online app.
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It's Tay Bays. What was I drinking? How you doing? It's Tank Montana. Hope you're having a fantastic Monday. On the way for you, some great stuff from Jason Aldean and the James Barker Band. They're all coming up.

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12: I'm Shannon Duwick. This afternoon, cloudy, good chance of rain, risk of a thunderstorm, windy and a high of 26 with Humidex 32. For tonight, cloudy, good chance of rain and risk of a thunderstorm and a low of 13. Tomorrow, mainly sunny, high 24, and then Wednesday, more sunshine and 27. Know when the sun rises and sets with the Low and Body Shop weather page on Steinbeck Online.
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0: Friends Meet Your Mama. They played in Quebec yesterday. They have a few more shows coming up right across Canada, including Lake Cowichan in BC, also playing at the Boots and Hearts Music Festival in Ontario, August 9th. If you'd like more information about their tour, about their shows, visit jamesbarkerband.com.
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2: Toba Grown has wrapped up its 90-day petition campaign in Steinbach, collecting signatures in support of a cannabis retail plebiscite. 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
2: Good afternoon, I'm Shannon Duick. In Steinbeck, it is mainly cloudy and 24 degrees. A chance of rain this afternoon with a high of 26. A teenager from Winnipeg has died at a gravel pit south of Grunthal. According to police, a group of friends was at that pit along Road 25 East Sunday evening when one person attempted to swim across. The individual disappeared under the water about halfway across and did not resurface. Efforts were made by RCMP and the local fire department to

0: It's Carter Faith and Betty. It's Tank Montana. And we got to ask Carter, what was the inspiration for her song, Betty?
1: Well, I did get cheated on, so I had those feelings. I was like, oh my God. And I was sick of writing sad, emotional songs about it, to be honest. And I remembered this time that I was at a truck stop and I met this old lady with a chihuahua, and the chihuahua was named Betty and had painted nails and a pink collar. And I was like, if that dog was a person, she would have taken my man. Like, that is Jolene in a dog, you know?
0: That's Carter Faith talking about her great song, Betty. Dallas Smith on the way for you, and Kenny Chesney coming up next.
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5: I'm Shannon Duick. This afternoon, cloudy with a good chance of rain, risk of a thunderstorm, windy, a high of 26 degrees, and Humidex 32. Then tonight, cloudy with a good chance of rain, risk of a thunderstorm, and a low of 13. Tomorrow, mainly sunny and 24, and Wednesday, sunny and 27. Plan your day with the hourly temperature forecast on Low & Body Shop Local Weather on the Steinbach Online app.
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0: It's Lainey Wilson's 4x4 by you. It's Tank Montana. She's currently on her North American tour. She's got quite a few shows coming up, including August 6th. She's playing a place I used to go to a lot as a kid, Detroit Lakes, Minnesota. And if you're hopping on your bike and heading to Sturgis in August, she'll be playing there, the Sturgis Buffalo Chip, on August 12th. Get more dates, more information at LaineyWilson.com.
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13: I'm Shannon Duick. This afternoon, cloudy, good chance of rain, risk of a thunderstorm, windy and a high of 26 with Humidex 32. For tonight, cloudy, good chance of rain and risk of a thunderstorm.

0: thunderstorm and a low of 13. Tomorrow, mainly sunny, high 24, and then Wednesday, more sunshine and 27. Know when the sun rises and sets with a Low and Body Shop weather page on Steinbeck Online.
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0: It's Tony Stevens, Whiskey in Colorado. Good afternoon. It's Tank Montana. Hope you're having a fantastic Monday. Tim and the Glory Boys on the way for you, and Parmalee's Gonna Love You coming up for you next.
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0: rules instilled this year to make sure there were no more ties in the CFL. In the Manitoba Junior Baseball League, Carillon shut out St. Boniface 10-0 to grab a 2-1 series lead. In the Canadian Elite Basketball League, Winnipeg over Montreal 109-80. In AA Baseball, the Goldeyes edged Lake County 5-4. And in Major League Baseball, the Blue Jays were shut out 3-0. 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
2: The revised forecast calls for a mainly cloudy sky tonight. 60% chance of rain early this evening with risk of a thunderstorm. Wind from the northwest gusting to 50, except gusting to 80 in thunderstorms, and a low of 13 degrees. Tomorrow mainly sunny, high 24, and Wednesday sunny and 28. Right now in Steinbeck, it's cloudy and 25. Check out the weather radar map anytime on Low and Body Shop Local Weather on the Steinbeck online app. I'm Shannon Duick.
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0: playing Wembley Stadium for three shows, July 31st, August 1st, and August 2nd. I've been to Wembley Stadium a few times in the past. Saw Michael Jackson there twice. Also saw Bon Jovi and George Michael. What a great place to see a show. The country fans are going to love seeing Luke Combs in London. 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
14: I'm Shannon Duick. A good chance of rain in parts of the region for this evening. Risk of a thunderstorm, windy, and a low of 13 degrees. Tomorrow, mainly sunny, high 24, and then on Wednesday, sunshine and 28. Plan your day with the hourly temperature forecast on Low and Body Shop Local Weather on the Steinbeck Online app.
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0: Hey, it's Jason Aldean, who we got to ask. We heard when you were growing up, you were a huge Alabama fan.
1: Yeah, I grew up a huge Alabama fan. It was kind of like my first memories of music from my dad and having a record collection and sitting down and playing those. Like the big vinyls, just learned where the little marks were, where you put the needle, and I had a big set of headphones with a quarter-inch cable, and I would sit there and play those records over and over and over. And Alabama was just the band for me that I always kind of gravitated towards. It was like country, but still cool. It had some rock and roll, southern rock. They were a club band that started in the bars and made it into Nashville, got a deal, became one of the biggest bands around in the early 80s. And so they were just always kind of my Beatles.
0: It's Jason Aldean, and on the way for you, the Reklaws and George Burge coming up next.
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9: I'm Shannon Duwig. For this evening, a chance of rain in parts of the region, risk of a thunderstorm, windy, and a low of 13 degrees. Then tomorrow, mainly sunny, high 24, and Wednesday, sunny and 28. Know when the sun rises and sets with the Low and Body Shop weather page on Steinbeck Online.

0: It's the Reclaws, and I do too. How you doing? It's Tank Montana. The NHL has released the 2026-27 regular season schedule. The season will go from 82 to 84 games, and will start about 2 weeks earlier. It'll begin on September 29th, including my favorite team of all time, the Montreal Canadiens, taking on the Leafs, as well as the Canucks will visit the Oilers.
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2: The Brook and Coda Iced Tea Stand is back for its ninth year in Steinbach, and Tobagrown has wrapped up its 90-day petition campaign in Steinbach. More on these stories in the news at 5.
3: At a recent meeting in Halifax, the Canadian Federation of Agriculture discussed how the federal government can support farmers. President Keith Curry says the ideal support comes from multiple sources.
4: One of the big themes that continues to come out of that is this whole of government approach that we're talking about for the new policy framework. Not so much full of government, but certainly around the national food security strategy. We can't just put the onus on agriculture and agri-food Canada, but we really need other ministries. There's a big infrastructure component to it, so certainly the Ministry of Infrastructure needs to be there. ICED needs to be there. Trade is certainly a big part of this. So, all things involved with trade, we need to have the GAC there and different ministries involved that way. Finance is going to have to play a big part in that. Transportation is going to play a big part of that. AI will play a big part. So that whole of government approach is certainly going to be necessary going forward. With respect.
3: The event also saw the announcement of $3.5 billion over 10 years for national farm food security. For Golden West, I'm Scott Bolton.
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0: It's Lainey Wilson. How you doing? It's Tank Montana. She's currently on her North American tour. At the moment, no shows in Canada, but she does get close, playing in Detroit Lakes, Minnesota on August 6th. I used to go there a lot when I was a kid on my summer holidays. And also, if you're heading to Sturgis this year, she'll be playing at the Sturgis Buffalo Chip on August 12th. You can get more information about her shows at LaineyWilson.com.
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10: I'm Shannon Duick. A good chance of rain in parts of the region for this evening. Risk of a thunderstorm, windy, and a low of 13 degrees. Tomorrow, mainly sunny, high 24, and then on Wednesday, sunshine and 28. Plan your day with the hourly temperature forecast on Low & Body Shop Local Weather on the Steinbeck Online app.
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0: It's Morgan Wallen. How you doing? I'm Tank Montana. We're not even halfway through summer, and the NHL has released the 2026-27 regular season schedule. It'll kick off on September 29th, about 2 weeks earlier than normal, and the 82-game schedule is now 84 games. On the 29th, games include the Leafs and Montreal, as well as the Canucks in Edmonton. Each team will play 84 games, and the season will wrap up with all 32 teams playing on Saturday, April 10th.
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11: I'm Shannon Dewig. For this evening, a chance of rain in parts of the region, risk of a thunderstorm, windy, and a low of 13 degrees. Then tomorrow, mainly sunny, high 24, and Wednesday, sunny and 28. Know when the sun rises and sets with the Low and Body Shop weather page on Steinbach Online.
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0: It's Tim Hicks and No Truck Song. How you doing? I'm Tank Montana. This is Today in Country Music History for July 20th. On this date in 1968, Johnny Cash was number one on the country charts with Folsom Prison Blues. And on this date in 2012, Kenny Chesney was number one on the album chart with Welcome to the Fishbowl. He was asked, what was it like playing in big football stadiums? And he said, I didn't realize your life was like this. Hey man, welcome to the fishbowl, which is why he called that album Welcome to the Fishbowl. That's today in country music history.
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0: 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And Country 107 is right here with you. 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
1: I'm Shannon Duick. A good chance of rain in parts of the region for this evening. Risk of a thunderstorm, windy, and a low of 13 degrees. Tomorrow, mainly sunny, high 24, and then on Wednesday, sunshine and 28. Plan your day with the hourly temperature forecast on Low & Body Shop Local Weather on the Steinbach Online app.
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0: 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And yeah, sometimes it stumps you, but sometimes...
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0: 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Speedy Glass, now open off Highway 12.
1: I'm Shannon Duick. For this evening, a chance of rain in parts of the region, risk of a thunderstorm, windy, and a low of 13 degrees. Then tomorrow, mainly sunny, high 24, and Wednesday, sunny and 28. Know when the sun rises and sets with the Lowen Body Shop weather page on Steinbeck Online.
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